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3: 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Ito ang himpilan na kampiyon sa balita, kampiyon sa musika, kampiyon sa drama, kampiyon sa komentaryo, at kampiyon sa serbisyo publiko sa Iloilo City. 88.7 K5 News FM, championing the lives of the Filipino. 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
1: DTX 500. Ang health mo, protektado!
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2: And aside from that, the AFP-wide review of policies are being done with the direction of the Chief of Staff as to the para maging pantay-pantay lahat ng batayan ang pagbibigay sa ating reservists, not just with the Air Force, but that would include from the Navy and the Philippine Army.
1: Paliwanag din ng AFP, may mahigpit na proseso sa pag-confer ng military awards and decorations.
2: So during active duty, called to active duty, that they are to be allowed to wear uniform. So much were to wear these particular awards and decorations or even patches that they are allowed to. So lahat ng mga bagay na ito is may proseso, tinitignan po at covered by orders. You cannot just wear it.
1: May mga awards and decorations board na nagsusuri at nag-aaproba sa mga parangal bago ito opisyal na i-confer. 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Para sa agenda, Lade Kabagani, Billionaire News Channel.
3: May chance pa raw ang Pilipinas na maipagtanggol ang gold medal nito sa basketball sa Hangzhou Asian Games ayon ito sa Philippine Olympic Committee. 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
5: 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You never know. 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
6: Before
5: Asia qualifying?
6: Yes, before that.
5: Bigat, no? So doon lang tayo. 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
5: Jiu-jitsu. Of course, jiu-jitsu, they always delivering weightlifting. So, may surprises dyan.
7: Volleyball.
5: Beach, volleyball. Podium yan. What else? Gymnastics. Magkapatid na yan. So, may paghuhugutan yan.
8: Sa Hangzhou, nakakuha ang Pilipinas ng 18 medals kabilang ang 4 gold. Ngayon, balak lampasan ng Team Philippines ito sa Aichi Nagoya Asian Games na gaganapin mula September 19 hanggang October 4 sa Japan. Para sa Agenda, Zeus Valdez, Bilyonaryo News Channel.
9: May falling out ba si Bella Padilla kina Kim Chu at Angelica Panganiban? Ito ang usap-usapan ng netizens after Angelica posted a picture na kasama lamang si Kim. This is part of an IG carousel showing people that she's thankful for in the first half of the year. Nang tanungin ng media tungkol sa issue, sinabi ni Bella na she won't talk about it muna. For now, focus siya on her new movie with Maricel Soriano titled Life After You. Post Malone is getting married. Engaged na ang singer sa stylist na si Christy Lee. They were first linked in early 2025, but they called it quits in June of last year. Back in February though, the two were spotted together sa isang fashion show in New York. Malone was previously engaged to Hee Sung Park, whom he shares one daughter. Naghiwalay sila noong 2024. Talk about a pop star with a heart. A college student in Alabama revealed Olivia Rodrigo paid for her final semester's tuition. Sa screenshot na pinost ni Jamie Causey, nag-message sa kanya ang Phil-Am Grammy-winning artist after seeing that she was struggling financially. Ayon kay Olivia, she loves Jamie's videos so much and that she's a source daw of positivity. The singer sent Jamie $5,000.
10: I don't know if you'll ever understand how much that means to me. You made me feel like I belong on this platform. You didn't owe me anything. You just chose to show kindness to a stranger. You've always been about giving back to others, and that's something I'll take with me forever.
9: Bukod kay Olivia, nag-reach out din sa kanya si Paris Hilton and offered to send merch. Jamie graduated from the University of Alabama with a degree in public relations.
11: Alam mo ba yung Roblox?
12: Di ko alam eh.
11: Oh, ako Oo. Din. But you know, I hear it from my son.
5: Ako naman, I just texted my family. I'm like, you guys maybe want to stop your kids from playing this Roblox after what we reported today.
12: Yeah.
5: But apparently, it's only dangerous when they're playing with others.
12: Uh-huh.
5: So I think it's better na kailangan alam mo kung sino yung mga kalaro nila.
12: Oh. Yikes, yeah. Wag na lang. Don't start it.
13: Interactive siya, di ba?
12: I think so, yes. Oh, and then you can go in groups at hindi mo alam kung sino yung kalaro mo. Yung mga anak mo, papayagan mo ba?
14: Hindi ko papayagan.
12: Ayun na nga.
14: Kung hindi man ma-total ban, sana matanggal yung online chat feature.
12: Right,
14: para
12: right.
14: Para hindi sila makamit na mga hindi nila kilala.
12: Oh, yes.
14: Sa dark web.
12: Strangers can penetrate it.
13: I see.
12: They can find out who you are and get a... And then, ayan na, i-hypnotize ka na into violence. That's what they're saying.
5: Kasi hindi naman pwedeng 24/7 nakatutok yung parents dun sa anong ginagawa ng bagets. Di ba? 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So, hindi rin pwedeng lagi ka nakatutok dun.
12: Sabi ni Pepe sa akin, Mama, you know, the fathers of my classmates are better than Papi.
13: Ay, bakit daw?
12: Why? Because they allow their kids to play Roblox.
13: Better si Papi.
12: Hindi pwede yun. Hindi
13: mas
12: pwede.
13: Mas okay si Papi,
12: namin.
13: Pepe.
12: Oo. Papakita ko sa kanya
13: Papi
12: itong video
13: is better.
12: Na ito. Ayan. Tama. No, but the question is, what is taking Congress so long in deciding?
13: Yeah.
12: They're all one by one saying that, mabuti pa ang Australia, nag-decide na sila. Is it also France?
13: The social media ban.
12: Social media ban of 16 and below. Gawin nyo na! Di ba?
14: Yeah.
12: Kung ano-ano ang ginagawa nila sa Congress at Senate, gawin nyo na yun.
14: Dapat may sense of urgency sila lahat. Huwag na nilang hintayin maulit pa itong klaseng school shooting.
12: Right.
13: Be proactive.
12: Not only about the gaming part, but also security in schools. Mm-hmm. Yeah. I mean, bakit? 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I'm sure they're doing something, no? Kaya lang, ano ba ang gagawin para hindi na talaga siya maulit?
13: Gawin na lahat ng kailangan gawin. Ngayon na.
9: That's another on their to-do list. Sa hinaba-haba.
12: Yes.
13: Alright, yan po ang ating agenda. Ngayong gabi, ako po si Pinky Webb.
14: Ako naman si Willard Cheng. 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
9: Ako naman si Raymond Gutierrez.
0: At ako si Corina Sanchez Rojas. Sa bawat issue, may angulo at ang balita, may agenda.
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two of us moves on. And now all we have is each other and a little memory to cling to.

0: K5 News FM, championing the lives of the Filipino.
1: Wow! May puso!
0: Ang himpilan na pinagkakatiwalaan at pinapakinggan sa iba't ibang sulok ng bansa, Luzon, Visayas at Mindanao, and anywhere in the world via Facebook Live at live streaming. 89.3 K5 News FM, Cagayan de Oro. 103.1 K5 News FM, Tacloban. 107.1 K5 News FM, Olongapo City. 97.7 K5 News FM, Dumaguete City. 95.7 K5 News FM, San Jose Antique. 94.5 K5 News FM.